kisses at the table, I kept on seeing him look at me while he's with that other girl. 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

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That's so ratchet. 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She definitely bought all her Instagram followers. 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